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12: All right, sometimes I will call Nick V and he's like, I'm on my way to the gym. I'll call you back later.
13: Yeah.
12: I don't go to gyms. I go to Jim's Burgers.
13: Right.
12: So that's where I go.
13: Recently, my gym posted that at the beginning of the month, you're no longer allowed to take your gym bag on the gym floor. You got to put it in lockers. And then this story comes out.
12: Yeah.
13: I didn't listen to him, of course, because I'm smart.
12: Okay.
13: A report out of Oregon says that there's a criminal organization that is targeting wallets left in gym lockers.
12: Oh, damn.
13: The Beaverton Police Department in Oregon recently investigated a case involving three men they suspected were working with a crew. And that crew is believed to have been working in the same crime spree in five states. Five states! They're getting you for your wallets.
12: Dang.
13: The targets have been in fitness centers and gyms where their wallets and IDs have been taken from lockers.
12: That's the worst feeling, man. I've been on the golf course where I thought I lost my wallet and I'm like freaking out because I'm like thinking about, okay, I got to cancel all these credit cards. Yeah. I gotta get a new license. I gotta get this. Gotta get that.
13: New condoms.
12: What?
13: New condoms in the wallet. People put condoms in the wallet sometimes. That's
12: yeah,
13: what I mean.
12: you gotta have sex to have a condom. So.
13: In one instance, a Costco member card was stolen. Oh no! And over 18,000 in gold bars were purchased with that credit card.
12: Dang.
13: A Costco membership card. How about that? So watch out if you guys are out there. You're going to the gym. Make sure not to put your wallets in those lockers because you might get jacked.

0: So potholes, nobody likes them, right?
1: No.
0: And sometimes you got to do something a little out of the ordinary so they'll actually fix them. Mm-hmm. We're talking about this man in Manchester. I think it's in the UK.
1: Yeah.
0: Graffiti giant penises around the potholes so the council members will fix them faster.
1: Very smart.

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6: Fun, energetic DJs that make you feel good. Nick and Eric V, take it away.
7: Sometimes you got to put your city officials and push them over the edge.
8: Yeah. You got to do something they don't like.
7: Right.
8: And something they don't want to see. It's an eyesore to them, right?
7: Right.
8: A man in Manchester, UK, frustrated by slow repairs, he outlined the potholes in a way that made them impossible to ignore, quickly drawing public attention and press coverage. So this man did a, not a Banksy, but he did a Wanksy. That's what they're calling it.
7: Oh, I like that.
8: So it's a graffiti of a outlined penis around the pothole.
7: This is great.
8: Right?
7: I think we can adopt this here in America. You know, I get very upset when I drive through certain cities.
8: Oh, God, it's the worst.
7: In America, hold on, these cities, you know, they're taxpayers or the people that pay property tax in these particular areas, they pay a lot of money.
8: Yeah.
7: I mean, these properties are over $1 million, $2 million, $5, $15 million, okay? And they have potholes in their streets. That's embarrassing. And it's a lack of the city council doing what they're supposed to be doing, misappropriation of funds.
8: Uh-huh.
7: Come on, guys.
8: There's a lot of that.
7: Take care of your city. We're paying all of these taxes every year. We pay taxes on them. I'm just not going to get into it. It's the end of the show, guys. We love you. Have a beautiful, blessed, and powerful day. Get yourself a white spray can. And if you want those potholes fixed.
8: Yeah, just don't get caught, guys.
7: Get yourself a Wanksy going. We got to go. Love you. Peace.
8: Catch you tomorrow for Feel Good Friday. And Nick V with a brand.

0: I'm Amber Payton with BIN News Now. Black House Minority Leader Hakeem Jeffries is criticizing President Trump for saying he's not thinking about Americans' finances during Iran negotiations.
1: It's an extraordinary admission.
0: Trump told reporters his focus is stopping Iran from getting a nuclear weapon. The comments come as gas prices rise, with AAA putting the national average at $4.53 a gallon. The Library of Congress is adding new music to the National Recording Registry. Beyoncé's Single Ladies and Chaka Khan's version of I Feel For You are among the 2026 selections. And Florida Attorney General James Uthmeyer is escalating his fight with the NFL over the Rooney Rule. He issued a subpoena arguing the policy requiring teams to interview minority candidates for top jobs may violate state laws against race-based hiring. Uthmeyer says recent NFL website changes raise more questions about its hiring process. Get BIN News Now on demand 24/7 on the iHeartRadio app.

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0: And I like a little sassiness, a lot of class. 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
0: the beat of Fort Collins.
2: Lead it.
0: It's the beat of Fort Collins. 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

0: Hey, it's Didi in the morning. Hey, everybody. Welcome to the show.
1: Hello.
0: It is Friday. There is Jay Cruz, Trey G, and comedian J.J. Williamson.
1: Uh-huh.
0: All right, listen. It is Friday, May 15th, National Bike to Work Day.
2: Bike to work.
1: Okay. Mm-hmm. What about e-bikes to work? You know, like the electric bikes?
0: I guess that'll count. I don't know if you put no work in right there. But
1: you do have to pedal some of them,
0: do you?
1: Too.
0: Yeah,
1: they have pedals sometimes.
0: Bike to work day. Right. Yeah, I tried to tell my husband, I bought a bike about 10, 15 years ago, and I got it from Walmart, and it's in the garage, and it has a flat. And it's horrible. Yeah, So I say, I think I paid $60 for it. So I told the husband, I said, husband, I think we need to go get a new bike because this one here, you know, we could just put a new tire on it. He said that 5 years ago. I still ain't got a new tire. And I still ain't been able to ride nowhere.
2: Right.
0: So I might as well go get a new bike.
2: Yeah, because the tire low and the chain off.
0: And he acts like we spent a lot of money on the bike.
2: Right. So next time you're going to go out there and be like, man, hey, what happened to my reflectors?
0: Do you remember you used to put a card in the spokes of your bike when you were a kid?
2: No.
0: So it can make noise?
2: You remember that?
1: No.
0: You didn't do that.
2: Man, yeah, bless his heart.
0: No. You didn't do that? You didn't have that kind of fun?
2: Did you have a bike that had the little shingles on the handlebar?
1: Hell no.
2: Yeah.
0: The little things that hung?
2: Yeah.
1: Hell no. I had a big wheel.
2: He had a big wheel.
1: I had a big wheel. Yes,
2: if you had a big wheel. That Trey, that was passed down.
0: Trey, hey, let me tell you something. Trey was probably one of the ones who had the big wheel, and they didn't stop right by you real quick and everything, and just stare at you like,
2: yeah, for real.
1: We used to drift on the big wheel and everything.
2: Man,
1: yes,
2: ain't nothing like a fish tailing that big wheel, boy. And you ain't got to worry about your tires either.
1: That big wheel had at least a 392 in it.
2: Yeah, for real.
0: So they don't make those no more, right?
2: I ain't seen one.
1: I don't know.
0: All right. It is National Pizza Party Day.
1: Oh, gosh.
2: Mm-hmm. What kind of rain day?
0: Pizza party.
1: Shout out to the jobs who think they can cure everything bad that happens at the job with a pizza party.
0: Don't they?
1: Hey, y'all, we laid some folks off, but we're going to give the rest of y'all a pizza party.
2: Yeah.
0: It is National Work From Home Day.
1: Okay.
2: All right. Mm-hmm.
1: Not a bad one. I like that. I'm not a big work from home fan, though.
2: Me neither. I want to get out.
0: And Bring Flowers to Someone Day.
1: Oh,
2: let me see.
1: Come on,
2: here.
1: Fellas.
2: Nah. Save that little chain.
1: Damn.
0: All right. Let's do this. Let's get into the birthdays. Here we

0: Ray Lewis.
1: Football player, former football player, we should say, Emmitt Smith.
0: Emmitt Smith, one of the greatest.
1: And the actor Russell Hornsby is celebrating a birthday.
0: Russell Hornsby, okay.
2: That name sounds familiar.
0: Yeah, it does.
1: I don't know Russell. Never heard of him.
2: Oh, Russ.
1: Nope.
0: Oh, Russ.
1: All right, we're done. Those are your birthdays. I have not.
2: Shady little palm tree over there, boy.
1: Yeah, but you ever heard of Russell?
2: His name do sound familiar. I just have to see his face.
1: All right. Hold on. Our producer, Tracy, she's Googling now. I can see her fingers moving. Come on over here, Tracy. Let us see. Do we know him? Do you know him? What have we seen him on? Get to the mic. What have we seen him on?
3: Hi. Ooh.
1: Huh?
2: Can I see him?
3: Lincoln Heights.
0: Oh, yeah.
4: Oh, he played in...
2: Get Rich or Die Tryin'. I knew his name sounded familiar.
1: Russell Hornsby.
4: And BMF, if I'm not mistaken.
2: He did, I think, play
1: BMF.
2: Happy
1: birthday.
2: We'll take that back.
1: Happy birthday, Mr. Hornsby.
2: Played the daddy.
1: All right, let's get into our memes. Here we go.
0: Charles.
1: Early morning memes. Mine just says this. I don't always have time to fold laundry, but when I do, I don't.
0: Damn.
1: I don't.
0: Lazy.
4: You still don't?
1: I still don't.
0: Oh,
1: when
0: lazy.
1: I do have time, I don't.
2: That's very lazy.
1: Yes, it is. Okay, what you got?
2: Okay, I got one. Mine says, I asked this homeless man how much money a day he makes standing on the corner. He said about $400 to $500 a day. He gonna be real mad when he see me standing there tomorrow.
1: Damn, that's a good hustle.
0: That's a good ass hustle, man. I love it.
1: What you got?
0: Here we go. Ladies, if your man laugh at another chick joke, write it down and tell it next week.
1: Mm-hmm.
0: Now, if he don't laugh, knock his ass in between them cabinets.
1: And that's what I would do.
0: For real.
1: Knock his ass dead in between them cabinets. Yeah, I always have to look at my husband when another woman tries to crack a joke. I look at him dead in his face. You better not laugh.
0: Man, that's messed up, though,
1: dude. You better not laugh.
2: At her hee-heeing and ha-hawing.
1: Yeah, don't you laugh at her.
2: That's fine.
0: And we running late.
1: All right, y'all, listen, that's how we kick the show off with our early morning memes. Now, coming up this morning, guess what? Have you ever gotten scammed on the internet? Have you? We're going to talk about that. Plus, we're catching up with another couple on Date Fail. And we got money inside our $1,000 minute game, and it could be yours. All that's coming up is Friday. Here we go. It's Dee Dee in the morning.
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0: Hey, good morning. It's Didi in the morning. Jay Cruz is here. Also, Trey G and comedian JJ Williamson. Guys, we were just talking about it. Everybody's been talking about it. It would have to be the Kevin Hart roast on Netflix. Mm-hmm. Came out on Sunday. We all got a chance to see it. The star, though, it was supposed to be Kevin Hart,
1: yeah,
0: but
1: it wasn't.
0: It wasn't. Because every time I look on social media, this woman is trending. Everybody is talking about her.
1: Facts.
0: The consummate professional, they said. Mm-hmm. Please welcome comedian Sheryl Underwood.
2: Hey.
3: All right.
2: Hey. And friend of the Didi in the morning show.
0: I know that's 100%.
2: Right. You better know it.
0: Boy, you did that thing. So tell me, the rumors are going around. Somebody told me, were you not supposed to be on there and they asked you at the last minute to be on the roast?
2: So I got a call and they said, would you consider being on the roast? I was like, hell yeah. Mm. What time I need to be there? What I need to do? Mm-hmm. And Netflix, they open the briefcase for you like Hawaii 5-0.
1: I heard.
0: No.
2: Now listen, y'all the first people getting the inside story. You want to hear the rest of this story?
0: Yeah.
2: You got to check me out at the New Orleans Comedy Room.
0: I know that's right.
2: The grand opening this weekend. We are the first show to go into this new club in New Orleans, Friday, Saturday, and Sunday. But anyway, so I get this call. They say, can you do it? They present the offer. We accept the offer, right?
0: Mm-hmm.
2: So then I start talking to the writers. And then there's a luncheon at the man, the big dude that run Netflix.
0: Uh-huh.
2: At his house, Ted Sarandos, everybody's there. Eddie Murphy,
1: yes.
2: Dave Chappelle. So I'm shaking hands, talking to everybody. So Tony Hinchcliffe comes up to me, and I goes, what's up? And he goes, so you know I'm going to talk about this. What you thinking? I said, what I'm thinking, it better be funny.
1: Right.
2: That's all I care about is it better be funny. So then they say, well, you know, Shane Gillis want to reach out to you. Can we connect y'all? I was like, cool in the gang. You connect us. So Shane calls me. Now, I know of these guys, right? We're colleagues. I said, listen to me. We're colleagues. This is a roast. It's an old-fashioned fries club. Dean Martin, hit him. Roast. I said, do what you do, because you better do it right, or I'm coming for you, right? So Shane calls me, and I said, you know, Shane, you named after my favorite Western, you know, because I'm old school. Adam Ladd. Shane,
0: damn.
2: I said, but if you don't get it right, I'm going to pop you like Doc Holliday in Tombstone.
1: Uh-oh.
2: So we laughing. They don't tell me what they're going to say.
0: Mm-hmm.
2: They just tell me what they're going to touch on.
0: Mm-hmm.
2: And the two things they said they was going to touch on,
0: come on,
2: my husband's death and me being raped.
1: Oh, gosh.
0: No.
1: Yeah.
0: No, Cheryl.
2: Yes, sir.
0: And so
2: yes,
0: how did you feel when you found out that's what they wanted to talk about? Were you like too personal, or you just said, I'm going to let it go? Clearly.
2: Well, here's what it is. Nowadays, when they roast the hit below the belt.
1: Yes.
0: Did it offend you at all?
1: Right.
2: It didn't offend me because they came to me with respect.
0: Did it hurt you?
2: And they told me what they was going to do. But I did tell them, and I believe this, and I could be wrong, and I will accept correction from the culture. I said, listen to me. It's not my reaction. You got to deal with the world their reaction to what you say.
0: We are talking to Sheryl Underwood.
1: Let me ask you this, Sheryl. Now, you know, the public is going to have one opinion about it, like the people, the audience, the crowd.
2: Yeah.
1: Do you kind of agree that they went too far, or is it just still in the realm of comedy?
2: It's all subjective. The things that we used to say that we got canceled for, these white boy comics making millions and millions of dollars on.
1: Sure.
2: I'm saying is, this is time for great conversation. That's why I'm coming up with my podcast,
1: on,
2: Politics and Punchline.
0: Come on, Cheryl.
1: I like that.
0: I like that too. Politics and Punchline. Go ahead, Cheryl.
1: Yeah.
0: I want everybody to know something else about Cheryl. Number one, I love the fact that Cheryl was keeping notes on the special.
1: Oh, come on, man.
0: I love that, Cheryl. When I saw you.
2: Oh, yeah, because I'm going to pop you. You ain't heard my feelings talk about my husband died. He only died once. But Tony Hinchcliffe died every day.
1: I love
0: that.
2: And Didi, before you say anything else, we have to announce to the world that we will be coming in every market that Didi in the Morning is in together.
0: Yes, we are.
2: I got to thank Terry Hodges for booking me over at the Crowfoot, Pontiac, Michigan, May 22nd, 23rd. I'll give you all my dates.
0: Yeah.
2: But there's something coming big.
0: Yeah.
2: And at Didi, every market you're in, we're going to bring panels to talk political and punchline.
0: That's what
2: we're going to use the radio. And thank you, Netflix, for even putting me on a roast so people can rediscover me. Yep. The sky is the limit. Absolutely. Let's work together.
0: I love that. This week in New Orleans, if you're listening, KMEZ, New Orleans, let's everybody, go. Make sure you're there to support our girl, Charlotte Underwood, who killed it on that special.
2: And I want to be able to call in like this and tell you where I'm going to be so I can open these doors for other comics and these comedy clubs. Got to start booking comics and promoting, and people need to start buying on radio.
0: Let them know, because it still works. Trust and believe 100%. Us right now. Well, listen, y'all clap it up for this woman. Like I said, if you're in anywhere where she is, you got to go see her. Comedian Cheryl Underwood.
1: All right.
2: Yay.
0: It's Dee Dee in the morning.
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3: Are you all right?
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0: Good morning, Dee Dee. In the morning, everybody is here. But listen, guys, I got to tell you something. And I ran into these people, and they were telling me about, you know, their line, their clothing line. And I was like, tell me a little bit more about these hoodies. Well, they're here to tell us all about Hood Century. Please welcome Miss Katina Butler and Jamie Butler.
1: All right.
2: Thank you all so much.
3: Hey, Miss Dee Dee.
0: All right, so tell everybody, because it was where we were at the event, weren't we?
3: Right, right. So the Hood Century is what we call the hoodie that hugs back, and we both are wearing the hoodie. It's basically, as we're in Mental Health Awareness Month, it's the hoodie that has several functions for people who have anxiety. Me personally, I'm neurodivergent. My son here, he's neurodivergent, who needs self-soothing. And so it started like 6 years ago during COVID. My sons were all wearing hoodies in the summertime. We would be fighting about it. And I'm like, y'all take them dang hoodies off. Yeah. Y'all,
1: wait.
3: Y'all embarrassing me.
1: Is son some Gen Zers, millennials?
3: All Gen Zers. And I'm a Gen Xer. So I was like, y'all making me look bad. You know? And they wouldn't take them off, but they couldn't tell me why. Yo. And it was like 155 degrees in Southwest hell. Like it's hot. And so Southwest I started getting curious about, you know, I just started kind of looking into it, and I Googled, like, why is my kid wearing hoodies in the summertime? And of course there was nothing.
0: Right.
3: And then I don't know, I just was led to words like sensory, and I looked up what was there, and everything was geared toward a certain audience that wasn't us, because we're black folks, and everything that was out there was ugly, and really, really expensive. And I was like, no black boy, because I have three sons, no black kid is gonna wear this. So I'm actually a musician, but for the sake of my kids, I'll be anything.
0: Oh, I know that.
3: So I became a fashion designer in my mind.
0: So what did you design? Like, tell everybody what Hood Century is.
3: Yeah, I basically drew with a pencil what all the features that I could think of that could support them as I was researching. So the hoodie basically has all these features for tactile stimulation. Like, this is a raised rubberized textured logo.
1: Stop playing.
3: There's hooks for toys, because it's for you to fidget with. Like, you see us. And there's like six hooks. There's mini weighted blankets that go on the inside that can be frozen or heated.
0: Oh, wow.
3: So you could put them in a freezer. You could put them in a microwave. They have ceramic beads, so it's a mini weighted blanket for the front, a mini weighted blanket for the back. 6 years in development, fully patented now.
1: Oh, wow.
3: Let's started off, you know, just wanting to love my children and figured this out and bridged this gap.
0: But
1: that's nice.
0: And you put compression sleeves in your hoodie,
3: and they snap in. And if you don't want to wear them, you can just tuck them.
0: Wow.
3: So the thing is that I wanted to have several functions, because your needs may change real time. You may want to squeeze your right arm, because being neurodivergent, like for me, I was a weird kid growing up. That's what I always thought. I'm just this weird kid.
0: What does neurodivergent mean?
3: Neurodivergent is a spectrum of sensory conditions. It could be autism. It could be ADHD. I heard y'all talking about ADD. It could be clinical OCD. It could be dyslexia. It could be anything. It's a broad spectrum. The hoodie's for anybody. Like, you could be having moments of anxiety and you just need to self-soothe and calm. And so you may want to squeeze your right arm, and then you may want to squeeze your left arm, so you can change out like which side you want to wear. You can wear both.
1: My favorite part so far about it is the texture. I am a texture person.
3: Yes.
1: I love texture.
3: And fabric we studied, like, went in about what was the best fabric for folks with sensory conditions that could hold all the functions of this hoodie.
1: Yo.
3: Chewable, chew-friendly drawstrings. 'Cause

0: people be chewing. Yes.
1: Yeah, and so
0: this is food grade silicone.
2: Chew friendly drawstring. Because you're right, people always chew on the drawstring.
0: Yeah. 100%. And I mean, like, everything on the hoodie is meant for some type of what we call tactile stimulation.
1: I love it.
0: So that, like, you know, I get anxiety, and I, you know, I rock back and forth. And it just gives you instant relief. Now, I'm not trying to promote it as a cure. Right. It's just, it's a support.
2: Mm-hmm. Okay.
0: And this right here, what you're looking at right now is the, like, we got it the other day.
1: Yo.
0: It's the final prototype. And I'm so excited about it.
2: This is really dope, y'all. So, again, everybody, we're talking to... Of course, Katina Stone Butler and her son, Jamie Butler. And we're talking about Hood Sensory. Thermal mini weighted blanket inserts with heating and cooling capability. Snap-in compression sleeves.
0: Yeah.
2: Oversized hood with hair-friendly fabric.
0: Yes.
2: I love that. Chewable drawstrings. So, yeah. Quiet zippers. This is great. Arm zippers for ventilation.
0: Mm-hmm. Yeah.
2: Where can people get Hood Sensory?
0: They can go to hoodsensory.com.
3: I'd like to order three.
0: Yes.
2: All right. If people are listening, where can they order again? Where do they go to?
0: They go to hoodsensory.com. It'll take them where they need to go, like to the Kickstarter link and all that.
1: Mm-hmm. Follow y'all on Instagram, too.
0: Thank you so much.
1: I appreciate you.
2: Hoodsensory.com. 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This is so great. Congratulations to
0: Thank you so much.
2: Mm-hmm. And shouts out to your son, who the model.
0: Yeah, the model.
2: He's been modeling for mama right now.
0: Yes, indeed.
2: Hoodsensory, everybody. Make sure that you definitely support. 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
3: Good morning, DD in the Morning. Guys, we got to have a conversation right now about Drake. So everybody's been waiting on Drake's album, right?
4: Yes.
3: Boy, boy, boy, he's taking shots. Did you hear who Drake is taking shots at? I know of three already, I can tell you.
4: Yeah.
3: I'm going to let Trey tell you. Let's get into our hot topic.
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3: 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All right, y'all. Did you hear what's going on? Drake is back. He's out. He's ready.
4: Yeah. Iceman coming. This is a highly anticipated album from old Drake, too, because it's the first like major project since Kendrick Lamar kind of like did his thing against
3: him. Oh, my God. Draketh cometh.
4: All right. Relax. Relax. Well, there were some songs that leaked, including a song called 1 a.m. Yes. in Albany.
5: Yeah.
4: Is the name of what it's called. Now, Drake takes some shots at some notable names, including LeBron James, Kendrick Lamar, and even Dr. Dre in the damn song.

0: punk ass anyway.
1: Yeah, you'd really have to catch that, by the way. I just want everybody to know.
2: Absolutely.
1: You'd have to dissect his lyrics to understand what he was saying.
2: Absolutely. Absolutely. The 23 bar was,
1: I heard,
2: of course,
1: that one.
2: That was for LeBron James. That last bar about being naked and sleepwalking in another state, that was for Joe Budden.
3: Yeah.
2: Because Joe Budden was arrested, basically, right, for being naked in the streets outside, and nobody knows why. He also said Kendrick Lamar made up a bunch of lies on Not Like Us. That's the only way that Kendrick could get a hit.
1: Mm-hmm.
2: This new Iceman album is going to be kind of insane, is what it sounds like.
1: I just didn't like what he said about LeBron.
3: I don't know why.
1: He said, I shouldn't even be shocked to see you in that arena because you always made your career off of switching teams.
2: Yeah.
1: And then he said, stop asking me what's going on with 23 and me. I'm a real ninja, and he's not.
2: I ain't going to lie, that's a double entendre right there. That's a double entendre. 23 and me, the DNA site.
1: Yeah.
2: Stop playing with that boy, Drake.
1: He said, I'm a real, and it's not in his DNA.
2: Yeah.
3: Here he comes.
1: Now everybody gonna be everybody gonna be back on him.
3: Sure.
1: Everybody's gonna be okay.
3: Sure.
1: Well, Rick Ross said he ain't scared. Did y'all hear?
2: At all.
4: People would love for me to say I hate this nigga forever. Nah, homie, it ain't that. When somebody step out of line and you gotta, you know, chastise them or give them a spanking, that's what you do. Mm-hmm. But is it one of those things where there's a conspiracy? Hell no. Don't nobody fear Drake album release.
1: Hold on a second. Did he just basically reduce Drake to a child, chastise them and spank them? He made it seem like that's a child to him.
2: Pretty much.
1: All right, Rick Ross.
2: Pretty much.
1: I love Rick Ross because he always talks like that.
2: I
1: wonder if he says, listen, I got to go to the bathroom. You know what I mean? Like everything is like dramatic.
2: Yeah. Very much
1: if
2: so.
1: He went through the drive-thru and he wanted to get, you know, like a two-piece or something.
2: Shut up.
1: Yes, Rick Ross. I want a two-piece.
2: Shut up.
1: Everything is like, yeah.
4: Let me get a feathery two-piece.
1: There it is. That's what I'm saying.
4: Make sure it's extra lemon pepper.
1: With a jalapeno or something.
3: Rick Ross, the only one that talk mute.
2: Shut up. Not mute.
1: Hold on a second. And you talking.
2: Yeah.
3: Oh, God.
2: Oh.
3: He almost.
2: He almost laughed at himself.
3: Yeah, I did. Yeah, I had to catch it.
2: Till he caught it.
3: You're so dirty.
1: I know it. Hey, listen. Nicki Minaj, too. Is she in the Drake corner?
2: She is in the Drake corner, but she is commenting about something different. There's been some comparisons of Nicki Minaj and this other up-and-coming female rapper. So Nicki hopped on her social media and said, if I see anybody that follows me following anybody I don't like, I'm going to unfollow you.
5: To my Twitter barbs that I follow, if I see a name or a face, that goes for any name and any face that's gonna make me malfunction like for 2 seconds, you can unfollowed and possibly blocked.
1: Hold on a second. She said, make me malfunction.
2: That's what she said.
1: Oh, man.
2: That's what she said.
1: And you know what, Nicki? You malfunctioned a lot in the last year or so.
2: Yeah,
1: I've been seeing you malfunction.
2: Sure.
1: Lately.
2: Meg Thee Stallion, Cardi B. There's been a lot of malfunctions on Nicki's side.
1: Okay.
2: Donald Trump.
1: All right, listen, coming up, we're going to play our $1,000 mini game next. It's Dee Dee in the morning. Good morning, it's Dee Dee in the morning. It is Friday.
2: Hey.
1: Yes, it is. Right. Well, good morning, good morning. Hey, he is here. I'm talking about Trey G. We got to find out what's trending with Trey.
2: Hey, Jake Paul is one of the biggest names in boxing, it seems like, at this point, whether his matches are real or fake.
3: Right.
2: Well, now he has a real match against Canelo Alvarez coming up. They say Jake Paul has announced his next opponent will be Canelo Alvarez, and they next fight will pay Canelo about $200 million if he loses or wins. So, as long as he show up, he get $200 million.
1: Damn.
3: Now, he got knocked out the last fight, correct?
2: Yeah, Anthony Joshua.
3: Right?
2: Yeah.
3: Canelo gonna knock him out, too.
1: Who, Jake Paul?
3: Yeah.
1: I thought he wasn't gonna fight anymore.
2: Jake?
1: Is that the one? Wait, which one? One of them got their jaw messed up. Is that him?
2: So, I think it was Jake. And I did see rumors on social media that he wasn't gonna fight no more.
1: Right.
2: But, no.
1: Because his jaw got messed up, they said.
2: Nah, Canelo is his next opponent.
1: All right. Well, listen, that's a lot of money, too. We'll be watching. All right, coming up, we got the 5 things you need to know to start your day. Next, it's Dee Dee in the morning.
6: I'm Esther Dillard with BIN News Now. A plane crashes 80 miles off the coast of Melbourne, Florida, with 11 people on board. They were headed to Florida from the Bahamas when they got caught in the storm, and the craft went down in dark waters. Black survivor 48-year-old Olympia Outen shared the terrifying experience.
7: And my niece, she was on the wing. She told me, she said, Annie, she said, swim. I said, I can't swim.
6: She says it was a miracle she and all the others survived, rescued by the Coast Guard. U.S. Senator John Kennedy announces Louisiana will receive nearly $19 million from FEMA to support repairs and debris removal in areas affected by Hurricanes Ida and Francine. And the Los Angeles Sparks are honoring Basketball Hall of Famer Lisa Leslie with a statue outside Crypto.com Arena in L.A. 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

0: All right, it's Didi in the morning. We're all here on this Friday.
1: It's Friday.
0: All righty, there is J. Cruz, Trey G, and good morning to comedian J.J. Williamson.
1: Good morning, good morning, good morning, good people.
0: Come on.
1: It's Friday. It's the weekend. It's time to party. It's Friday. It's the weekend. It's time to party. So, J.J., what you do? Hey, when the weekend come to you?
0: Well,
1: like, I'm about to get my beach on, and I'm going to get my swim on, and I'm going to get my cooking on all weekend long because it's Friday.
2: The five things you need to know right now on Didi in the
0: JJ,
2: morning.
0: JJ, you're not getting your beach on until next weekend for the Soul Beach Music Festival.
1: Hey! Right. Yeah, I'm just getting a little excited. I know. Mm-hmm. I'm going to go to a man-made beach.
0: Oh, a man-made beach.
1: Yeah,
0: all right, good luck.
1: Not in my backyard, though.
0: Right.
3: Still a beach.
0: It's still a beach.
1: It's still a beach.
0: That's that beach.
1: That's that beach.
3: One of them good old beaches, too,
1: yeah,
3: right?
1: Yeah, I love that old beach.
0: That's a bad beach, though.
1: Don't
3: nothing beat a good beach.
1: Yeah, yeah. There be beaches everywhere, too.
3: It really do now. It really do. Beaches be all over nowadays.
1: All over
3: nowadays.
1: Yeah. And you can see a beach every day.
0: All right. You know what? I'm not. Let's get into the five. Here they are. First off, let me shout out University of Chicago to offer free tuition for families making under $250,000 a year.
3: That's what I'm talking about.
0: Yeah,
3: that's how you give back.
0: This is how you get by with all that other stuff that your boy was trying to take out of here, right? So if you are a minority and you were worrying about schooling and this and that, here you go. If your child can get into the University of Chicago and your family is making under $250,000 a year, you can go to school for free.
1: Yeah. Oh, wow.
0: They said that. Yep. Beginning in the autumn quarter of 2027. Guarantee free tuition for undergraduate students.
1: Shouts out.
0: So that's beautiful. And then the other thing we got to talk about, you guys, is what I need to tell you guys about. Did y'all hear what they're saying now? They say you can tell that the recession is here. You want to know why? Recession indicator is TV's busiest characters are all on OnlyFans. Everybody's on OnlyFans, and they were saying that. Like, lots of folks are getting on OnlyFans now at this point.
3: Really?
0: Mm-hmm.
3: Yeah. You know, I saw it was a law in Florida. He basically was saying that he wants to tax OnlyFans. Like, they basically have to give, like, 50% of their OnlyFans earnings or something like that for the ladies. So
0: I'm going to be honest with y'all. When somebody told me I can put my feet on there and make some money, I'm really starting to do an OnlyFans for just feet.
3: Yeah, not yours, though. Nah, not yours.
0: No, mine are pretty, Trey. I got one corn.
3: Pretty big.
0: I got a one corn, dude.
3: Yeah, they pretty big, Didi.
0: I got one corn. Okay, well, two. I lied.
3: Yeah, you gonna
0: I got a corn on the fourth toe of each foot.
3: You're going to have a panorama picture if
0: you put your
3: feet on there. It'll be one of the panoramas.
1: Yeah, your feet look like you got gloves on.
0: It's just socks.
1: Hey, ladies and gentlemen, let's talk about the NFL. Man, I think this is one of the quickest retirements of all time when it comes to players in the NFL. This man's name, his name is Squirrel.
0: Not Squirrel.
1: Squirrel White. Man, he was a wide receiver for the Chicago Bears. He signed for the Chicago Bears, and then 16 days later, he retired.
0: Mm-mm.
1: He retired from the NFL. Now, a lot of people are speculating why, but he has not came out, and the team hasn't said yet. A lot of people say he just wasn't built for the NFL. Some people think it's something went on inside the organization, and he got out before it comes to light. Man, but for this young man right here, man, to retire 16 days after signing with the Chicago Bears.
0: You know what it sounded like? He got out there and practiced. Somebody hit him like what you did.
1: Yeah, and he was a wide receiver. And he probably, same thing happened to him. I went across the middle, got hit so hard, I was like, I'm going to join the band.
0: He got hit so hard, he said, I'm retired.
1: I'm finna drive lift. So shout out to him, man.
3: Drive lift. Can we talk about social media influencer Keith Lee? You know, Keith Lee is doing his Family Day festival here really soon. So he was sitting down doing an interview speaking about him and his wife's family. Keith said he ain't gonna have no more kids unless his wife, Ronnie, say so.
4: My number one rule is that I'm done when she's done.
5: Okay, boom.
4: whenever she ready to have more kids, we have more kids. If she want 30 of them, we gonna have 30 of them.
5: Period.
4: If she done at three, we done at three. Because as much as I would want to say I want kids, I'm not the one carrying them. And that's not my body that's going through the inner effect, the before effects, the after effects. People who don't have kids don't understand how real postpartum is. And I feel like it would be selfish of me and unfavoring as a partner to be like, oh, I want more kids, so we gotta have more kids.
5: Mm-hmm.
4: So whenever she's ready to have more, we gonna have more. Mm-hmm. But she teeters a lot.
3: Keith Lee said, I am not Russell Wilson, and do not look over to me and ask me when I'm having more babies. Ask her.
1: Yeah.
3: Ask her. Now, we can practice all you want to, but, right? You know, she it's up to her.
0: All right. Well, listen, like there you go. Those right there are your five things. And now we need somebody to play our $1,000 mini game. We do have cash for you. All you got to do is answer 10 questions correctly and win this money right now at 833. Talk to Dee Dee.
1: That's 833-825-5233.
0: It's Dee Dee in the morning.
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0: in the morning. We're all here. We're going to play our $1,000 minute game. But before we do, a recent survey found that almost 80% of us have regrets about how our lives have turned out.
1: Ooh.
0: The number one regret.
1: Mm-hmm.
0: Some people said they wish they had taken more time to travel.
2: Dang.
1: Okay. That's one thing I don't want to do. As I age and get older, mm-hmm. I don't want to look back and be like, damn, I wish I had to travel more. I do want to travel.
0: My mother used to say this to me all the time. You know, my mother, and this is why I didn't have kids. Thanks, Mom.
1: Okay.
0: But there's several reasons. But her one thing she used to always say to me, never have regrets.
1: Yeah.
0: She used to always say, whatever you do, try your best not to have regrets. Go and do everything that you wanted to do. Yeah. See everything. Go do it. Marry someone. There's the other one. The number one regret is taking more time to travel.
1: Mm-hmm.
0: Number three, though, is married someone different.
1: Mm.
0: Some people feel like their biggest regret was that, they wish they would have married somebody different.
1: I can see that.
0: I don't. You know what? I really realized something. Somebody just asked me if my husband was the love of my life, and I went, I don't know.
1: You said, I don't know?
0: I don't know.
1: What the hell you know? Mean?
0: What does love of your life mean?
1: The love of your life.
0: And so right now, so far, yeah.
1: They complete you.
0: So far, yeah.
1: So far.
3: Does he complete you?
0: Yeah, I mean, I don't.
1: See,
0: I don't know about this complete
1: right.
0: Me
1: for
0: now.
1: Real.
0: See, I'm one of the kind of people, I'm going to complete me.
1: Mm-mm.
3: Seem like both of y'all going to do it again.
0: All right, let's get into it. No, we're not.
4: Want a grand? Get it done in 60 seconds. 60 seconds. A minute to win it with the $1,000 minute game.
1: Uh-oh.
4: A Didi in the morning exclusive.
0: We didn't even have that conversation.
1: Hold on, Didi. Chris just sent me a message. He said, tell Didi I said ditto.
0: I know, but hold on a second. Are you ever with your love of your life? Because I'm going to be honest with you. We need to get into this conversation because somebody in the room, I know who the love of their life was.
1: Yeah.
0: And let's get into the game.
3: Yeah, let's get into the game.
0: We need to have this conversation. We need to have this conversation. All right. Hey, Pez.
5: Yep, I'm here.
0: Hey, Pez. How you doing?
1: Pez.
5: I'm doing all right.
0: Like that name. All right. Ain't Pez them things that used to get the candy to
1: come
0: out?
1: Oh, like a Pez dispenser.
0: I love them things when I was a kid.
1: Pez, where does your name come from?
0: Yeah, who named you Pez?
5: You know, I don't know where it came from type shit.
1: Is that your... We on the radio, Pez. Pez get comfortable fans,
3: I'll
1: don't
3: tell you. Pez, you talking like we already know us.
5: Most definitely. I listen to y'all all the time.
0: Thank you. That's what's up, man.
1: Is Pez your real name or is that like a nickname?
5: Nah, nickname.
0: Oh, okay.
1: What's your government?
5: It's too long.
0: No, come on. You got to tell. Can't nothing be longer than Jeremiah.
3: Ain't nothing longer than Jeremiah.
5: It sounds just like it. Sebastian.
3: Yeah.
0: That's a nice name,
3: Pez. Yeah. We're going to stick with Pez, though.
1: Shut up.
0: Like, okay, let's spin the wheel. Here we go.
4: DJ Chris, JJ from The Sip.
6: Trey G. Trey G.
4: $10 bonus.
1: Come on, now. All right, Bash. I'm going to read you the 10 questions. All right, Bash. I'm going to read you the 10 questions.
5: Yes, sir.
1: If you don't know the answer, Big Dog, what you going to say?
5: Pass.
1: That's right. Then we're going to spin the block, answer it again. And we got to go fast. No hesitation, okay?
5: Good.
1: All right, let's get paid. First question. How many hours do you listen to the radio?
5: 8.
1: Who on the morning show do you relate to the most?
5: Reggie.
1: What's the first letter in the Greek alphabet?
5: Pass.
1: Which planet is nicknamed the Red Planet?
5: Mars.
1: Gotta go fast. Yeah, there you go. Gotta go fast. How many children does Nick Cannon have?
5: 10, 11, 12.
1: There you go. There you go. Which late night talk show will be ending this month?
5: Jimmy Fallon.
1: Pass. What was the fourth question that I asked you, number 4?
5: Color.
1: Mm-hmm. The planet. Okay.
5: Pass.
1: Yeah. Who on the morning show is a trumpet player?
5: Crazy, DD, J. Cruz.
1: One more.
5: Mississippi.
1: Yeah, there you go, What does NDA stand for? NDA.
5: NDA or NBA?
1: NDA. N is in Nancy.
3: Damn.
0: Damn. All right, you guys only got to like 8, and you ended up getting 2, 4, 6 out of 8.
1: Yep,
0: 6 out
1: bad.
0: Of 8.
1: Not bad.
0: All right, here's what you missed. You missed this one. What's the first letter in the Greek alphabet? It's alpha. You missed this one. Which late night talk show host will be ending or talk show is ending this month? Stephen Colbert, the late show.
1: For sure.
0: And then the last one was he was saying NDA, non-disclosure agreement. So, let's see. You got 1, 2, 3, 4, 5, 6 out of 10, out of 8, 9. $10 every correct answer, $60. You spun the wheel, got extra 10. $70.
1: All right. We thankful.
0: $70 coming to you, sir. All right. And we appreciate you listening. Pez, do me a favor. Tell everybody the show that gave you a shot at $1,000.
5: Didi in the morning.
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0: on Dee Dee in the Morning.
1: So, Chantel, you hit us up and said you're going to make your daddy mad, huh?
2: I'm going to tell him that my baby's dad just got out of jail, and he thinks that I should pay him for helping make my daughter since I'm in the Army now. And he's going to call CPS to try to get my daughter because he thinks that we can that he can raise my daughter better than we can.
3: Hello?
2: Hey, Daddy.
3: What's going on?
2: I'm very upset. I'm angry. So, Delaris got out of jail last night, and he called me about 10 minutes ago, and he was like that he feel that I should pay him for helping me make Leah, and he's going to call CPS on me to try to get Leah taken away from me because he feel like that they can raise Leah better than we can.
3: You might get upset if I'm going to tell you, but I'm just going to keep it real. You see, all the time you kept showing, you kept dissing your daddy for that damn-ass woman, and she ain't about shit. But you kept showing her f***ing damn love over your daddy.
2: I know.
3: No. Yeah, you know. You're getting exactly what I see here and say what's going to happen. Let me share something with you. Let Trina and them talk that bullshit. You hear me? Your daddy got too much damn pull. You ain't, that motherfucker can't do shit. He has in and out of damn-ass jail. Every damn thing I done f***ing see here and said, and I done told you and you went back behind my back and told Trina and them, I got other people that know about this shit. So what you can do is stop answering that damn phone call for Trina and this and that. I knew Trina was going to try to do some f***ing dirty shit like that. But it's just your ass going to sit here and try to show Trina damn love over your daddy.
2: I ain't showing no love over nothing.
3: Chantel, listen
2: like
3: to me.
2: Because when Delaris was in jail, she wasn't acting like that. But now she acting like that.
3: Chantel, let me say something to you. Not one damn time you ever stepped to that broke mouth ass f***ing on s***.
1: Daddy, shut
3: up. About what your daddy sit back and say. You
1: daddy,
3: never said to that woman about nothing.
1: Shut up.
3: But you always took her damn side. So now I'm going to tell you like this. You can either listen to your daddy, or you can see him be an ass towards your daddy.
1: Daddy, I got to tell you something. You on the Mad Minute!
2: Yeah!
1: It's a joke!
2: I love you, daddy. I love you.
1: It's a joke!
3: Y'all wrong for that.
1: He ain't laughing.
3: You mess with me like this.
1: All right, y'all give it up for Chantel and her daddy, Robbie!
0: Get in on the fun and prank call someone you know. 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
6: 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Nothing but

0: Morning, it's Dee Dee in the morning, and we got to take our first look on this Friday at our hot topics because Dr. Cheyenne Bryant's still in the news, y'all. She's still in the news. She's reacting now. She's going to tell everybody, you know, she's standing firm, everybody, behind her credentials. So she says, let's get into it. Here we go.
1: Crazy, scary, and hilarious. Hot topics.
2: Give them what they ask for.
1: Only on Dee Dee in the morning.
0: All right, so the first thing, though, before we get into that, y'all see this about an aide to RFK has resigned over flavored vapes. Take a listen.
3: A top aide for Health Secretary Robert Kennedy Jr. has resigned in protest over the FDA's approval of fruit-flavored e-cigarettes. Richard Danker claims the approval of flavored vapes could expose children to nicotine addiction.
0: Yeah.
4: Like they can if there's nicotine in them. There doesn't necessarily have to be nicotine in the
0: Hold flavor. On. I'm sorry. What'd you say?
4: Nicotine doesn't have to.
0: I wanted to make sure.
4: Oh, y'all being stupid.
0: I wanted to make sure he said nicotine because at first time you didn't say nick.
4: Nicotine?
0: No, at first you didn't.
5: I was scared.
0: You heard it too?
5: Yeah, I did.
6: I think he broke it down kind of a little bit. It was like the phonetic pronunciation. It was like nicotine.
5: You used the wrong syllable.
4: Clean that up. Nicotine doesn't have to be in vapes. Thank you. All right.
0: All right. Well, yeah. So somebody now has quit over there. And, you know, this whole administration is just a joke. In it. Yeah. It's a joke. All right. Let's move on. Now, let's talk about Dr. Cheyenne Bryant. What's the story? I know, Trey, you've been up on this one.
6: Yeah. So Dr. Cheyenne Bryant is basically talking about her critics, pretty much. So she has been under a lot of heat on social media to produce some kind of proof that she is educated. You know, she says she has like PhDs, doctorates, all of these things. People are just wanting proof. So she was sitting down on somebody's show and she said, I ain't got to prove a damn thing to nobody.
7: Why not drop doctor if you cannot bring forth doctoral degree?
8: So I've already covered this, right? And we're here obviously to talk about my new book. So I've earned the title. I have multiple degrees and I'm not going to prove anything to anybody. And we're going to leave it just as that. Yeah.
7: Dr. Cheyenne Bryant.
8: Baby, Dr. Cheyenne Bryant.
7: And that's where, and you're standing by that.
8: Standing by it. Yeah, right. Because I earned it.
0: Well, here's what they got a picture of. They got a picture of Dr. Bryant, and they have a picture of her and Bill Cosby, Dr. J, Dr. Dre.
4: Nuh-uh.
0: And they got a picture of her.
6: Oh, God.
0: Yes, they do. They have them all in one picture. Like, okay, here goes all your doctors.
4: Yeah. Oh, they're missing.
5: And they say they about to add Dr. Pimple Popper on there as well.
6: Doctor. I think they're a real doctor, though, ain't they?
0: Yeah, me too. Yeah. I think Doc McStuffin's going to be on there. Is that what the name is?
4: Dr. Seuss as well.
0: Dr. Seuss.
5: And the old guy from the Tonight Show, Dr. Severson. Dr. Severson, rather.
0: You went back to 1970-something.
6: We might as well add the dude from Spider-Man, Doc Ock.
0: Okay, they're all a part of this. All went to the same school. I don't like clowning on her because I really liked her when she came in. I really did.
6: The internet loves clowning on her. You know, I seen a comment that basically said, you know, she was a Spirit Airlines pilot as well.
0: See?
6: Yeah. I said, why y'all doing
0: that? Now that they gone out of business, you can't confirm it?
5: Can't confirm it.
0: Can't confirm it. Yeah. Well, hell, if that's what we're going to do, I've done a lot of things in my life.
6: Shut up. For real. Shut up.
0: Now that I think about it. I'm going to start putting it on my resume. Damn. Y'all saw what Roxy said, though, about HBCUs?
4: Yeah. Former BT host and doing her thing on the E. She's letting them know they're under attack.
9: I think it's important to be able to shine light on HBCUs, especially right now when we are under attack. You know, HBCUs are under attack. So as much as we can come together as a community to make sure that we keep the doors open, we keep those opportunities there for the students that want to be there and to learn and just to have the same experiences that I had, the same experiences that Terrence J had. I mean, I think that is a beautiful thing when we come together like this and raise money and raise awareness.
5: Absolutely.
6: Shouts out. I used to love them on 106 and Park.
0: I did like them.
6: Oh, my gosh. I get on every day and watch them.
0: Roxy went to an HBCU. I didn't know that.
6: Oh, I don't know what college she went to.
0: Oh.
5: That's a good question.
6: You sure she went to HBCU?
0: Well, the way she said it, she said the same experience we had. So I was going, which one did she go to?
4: She's Honduran and Chilean.
0: Okay, but I mean, I'm just curious. I was curious what...
4: In a bayou?
0: Well, I figured with the last name Diaz, she wasn't...
6: European.
5: Yeah. Right.
0: But she went to an HBCU? Yes. What did she go to? What school?
10: So it's called Bowie State University.
5: Oh, okay. Bowie is an HBCU. Okay.
0: I didn't know that.
4: Me neither. Bayou? No, Nichols State University.
0: All right. Hey, listen, you guys figure that out later. Coming up later, J.J. Williamson and Trey G is asking for your help this morning. Find out what they need next. It's Dee Dee in the morning.

0: curtain, the doors are closed shut.
1: Good morning, it's Dee Dee in the Morning, and I got everybody with me, from J. Cruz to comedian J.J. Williamson. Uh-huh, uh-huh. But it is not you guys I'm looking for.
2: Uh-oh.
1: I'm staring at the man I'm looking for. That would be Trey G.
3: There you go.
1: What is trending with Trey?
2: You know what I enjoy? How you really get like real formal when you don't start addressing me. I understand it.
1: Well, I have to, because if I don't address you formally, you will come in at me and swipe me, shank me, and all kind of things, but I'm not paying attention.
3: You know, because Trey a walking nuke.
2: I disagree.
1: What you got, Trey?
2: But I will say this. The homie Wale really impressed me, not only musically, but I love how Wale takes a stance on his social media. Mm-hmm. He posted on his Twitter account the other day, them people will rally, march, cry, kick, and scream just to be able to say that hard R. It's so wild.
1: Mm.
2: And I thought that was a very, very timely post from the homie Wale. Absolutely. So shout out Wale, man.
1: Mm-hmm. Dang, they use the hard R.
2: They will kick, scream, rally, and cry just
1: so you can use it.
2: Yes.
4: It's so simple, but prolific.
1: Yeah, all right, listen, coming up later, J.J. Williamson and Trey G, they're asking for your help this morning. Find out what they need. Also coming up, guess what? Which late night talk show will be ending this month?
2: Mm.
1: If you know that question and you can answer about 9 more within 1 minute, you're going to get $1,000 on this Friday. So call us at 833-TALK TO Dee Dee.
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1: It's Dee Dee in the Morning.
5: I'm Esther Dillard with BIN News Now. Two black American families are appealing to President Trump as he meets with Chinese President Xi Jinping. Don Michelle Hunt and Nelson Wells Jr. are both serving time in a Chinese prison. Their families say they were tricked into accepting baggage at the airport that contained drugs. Hunt's brother told Fox News how it happened.
6: She thought she won an all-expenses-paid trip and a cash prize.
5: Hunt has been imprisoned for 10 years, Wells 12. The Louisiana Supreme Court is temporarily blocking retired Judge Calvin Johnson from taking over as interim Orleans Parish Clerk. The court's decision on Thursday leaves Chelsea Richard Napoleon in that position. And black media entrepreneur Byron Allen has a plan to buy a major stake in BuzzFeed. The deal announced Monday would keep the struggling digital publisher afloat while making Allen CEO. Get BIN News Now on demand 24/7 on the iHeartRadio app.
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0: sometimes things don't work out.
1: You get used to it.
2: Here's another DD's date fail.
3: This is Arturo. Hey, Arturo, how are you?
4: Arturo.
5: I'm good. How are y'all doing?
3: Doing all right. Arturo. Did I say it right? How'd you say it?
4: Arturo.
5: You can say Arturo. You can call me Art.
3: Okay, Art. Art. Hey, okay, Art.
4: Yeah,
3: listen.
4: I'm going with Art.
3: Yeah, me too, because my tongue won't roll like that.
4: Come on, you gotta practice.
3: All right, I gotta practice and use it more. Okay. Hey, listen, Arturo, tell us a little. Tell us about you went on a date. You want to be on Dayville? That means you went out on a date with somebody. Tell us what's going on, how you met, everything else. Come on.
5: Oh man, I mean, like, she flipped me upside down. You know, like literally, figuratively, like. You know, when you see someone and, like, I don't know if it was like her aura or like. Uh-oh. I mean, I swear she was glowing. You know what
3: really?
5: I mean? Like.
3: Oh,
5: she was, man. Like, I mean, on top of being gorgeous, yeah, it's like I saw her soul, you know
3: damn,
5: what I mean?
3: Damn, so like,
4: wait a minute. Arturo, you out here seeing souls out here?
5: I mean, like, flipped upside down, you know what I mean?
3: Man, so, like, wait, hold on. Arturo said, first of all, he even saw her aura.
4: Come on.
3: Now he sees her soul.
5: We met at a furniture store, you know what I mean? Like, I mean, who meets at a furniture store,
3: damn.
5: You know what I mean?
4: You saw her aura past the love seat?
5: I mean...
4: Boy!
5: Yeah, I mean, you know, like, it was like, you know how, like, you look at someone and, you know, like, it's on.
3: Let me just say this, y'all. I don't know if this is a game or not, but if you would have said this to me as a woman, I would have been like, well, yes, I'll go out with you.
1: And
3: yes, and I probably, yeah, you would get me, Arturo. Did you go on a date with her? Because it sounded like you were in lust. You went on a date with her,
5: I mean,
3: though. Y'all went out.
5: We had dinner. We went to a flower garden. And, seeing her, like, and, you know, like, you know, like, you see someone in nature, like, you know, it was like everything was just multiplied, you know what I mean? So, like, she invited me over to her place. I mean, it was amazing, but, like, I don't know, maybe I came off too strong. I don't know. You know, like, after, like, 3 days, she just, like, dropped me like a brick.
1: Arturo, let me jump in here real quick. Sometimes as men, when we like a girl too much, we can push them away because we kind of show them that we like them too much. I think maybe this is what you did here. I think you went head over heels. Like, you're saying that she flipped you upside down. Did she actually flip you upside down? Maybe that's why.
4: Shut up.
5: Yeah, I mean, like, you know, it was great.
4: Let me ask you this. I know you said you went back to her crib and all of that. You didn't put your feet on her sectional or nothing like that. Like, you know, that's a new couch now.
5: No,
4: you,
5: man.
4: You didn't do none of that?
5: Man, my house is shoeless. My house is shoeless, bro.
4: Okay.
3: Oh, okay. You didn't have no holy socks on or anything like that when you took your shoes off.
5: Yeah. Nah, man. Ooh, nah,
3: your feet weren't stinking, were they?
5: Nah, man, I rock the new Bombas, you know what I'm saying?
3: Oh, okay. Yeah. My man is dripping.
4: As long as they were new.
3: I know it. All right, so everybody, we're talking to Arturo. Arturo, what is this woman's name you went out with?
5: She goes by Cam.
3: Cam, okay. So her name, she goes by Cam. Okay, I like that, okay.
5: Yeah.
3: And so you really liked her a lot. Did y'all have a good conversation? Like, I'm trying to figure out, like...
1: Something happened.
3: Yeah,
5: I mean, it was like tennis, you know? Like, I served it up, she served it back.
4: Dang.
3: Oh, wow.
4: Did you leave the seat up when you went to the bathroom?
5: Nah, man.
3: You pee on the seat? You pee on the seat.
4: Shut up. All right. Now we...
5: No.
4: What are we doing?
5: Absolutely not.
1: We have to get down to it,
3: Trey. What time did you leave her house? That's what I need to know.
4: Oh, yeah. That's another point.
3: Because maybe you overstayed
4: your welcome.
5: I mean, she asked me to spend the night.
3: Huh?
4: Oh, word?
3: Huh?
5: Yeah. Like, she asked me to spend the night.
3: And
5: so
3: you did?
5: I was just like, whoa,
1: Oh, so you gave it to her?
5: Hold on,
3: Arturo, y'all did it?
1: Y'all had sex?
3: You did it.
5: Yeah. She was like, you know.
4: No.
5: So I was like, wow, she really likes me. Like,
1: Arturo, maybe hold on. Lay it down.
4: Yeah, I'm about to say, Arturo, did you put that work in there? You had to put that
5: of
4: work.
5: Of course.
4: Okay.
5: Yeah, man.
3: Hold on, Arturo. Arturo, hold on a second. As a woman, now, I know this is our worst thing is for a man not to call us after we do this.
4: Thanks.
3: Now, for a man, that means now, Arturo, did you perform?
5: I mean, it was great, of course.
4: I ain't gonna lie.
5: Let's just say she was very convincing.
4: See?
5: You know what I mean?
4: And as much as he's descriptive, as passionate as Arturo is, I believe he put that word in.
3: I don't believe it.
1: Sometimes we read them wrong.
3: This is a different twist. And so now that means that you guys hooked up, and then now she hasn't called. Tell you what, we got to call her now.
4: Please.
3: I got to call her. Yeah, and she touched your soul, I see. But listen, here's the deal. We are going
5: to... I told you.
3: I know, Arturo. You want her. All right.
4: She touched something, but it wasn't a soul.
5: I told you she'd give me a upside down, man.
3: All right. What we're going to call her. We're going to find out why this girl, Cam, ghosted Arturo here, who fell in love, y'all. And they went home together. So what happened? Mm. We'll figure out coming up. It's Dee Dee in the morning. It is Date Fail.
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2: His dad Dennis has cancer. We battling stages, is what he said. So, shouts out to his father.
1: But he went in on everybody. I want to hear more about this album. I really do.
2: It sounds good.
1: We've
2: too,
1: been waiting on Drake. So, Trey's going to have to break it all down for us, everybody. Yeah, He's going to have to.
2: Sure.
1: All right, that's all on the way. Also, coming up, you guys, there's a lot of scamming happening online. We want to know how you've gotten duped by somebody, someone, something. That's on the way. It's Dee Dee in the morning.
3: The beat of Fort Collins. 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

0: Court Collins wishing you the best day ever from DD in the Morning on Jump 104.5.
1: What it is, folks? This right here is the 16-year-old phenom, Chris Breezy.

0: So, yeah. And he dropped three albums. He dropped a dancehall album, and he also dropped like a fully R&B album, is what people are saying. So, Iceman is the hip hop.
1: And I don't want to hear it, all right? He dropped that many songs. Chris Brown just dropped an album with 28 songs, and y'all complaining.
2: 27.
1: Thank you. And y'all was like, oh, that's too many.
0: Yeah, see, but the issue with Chris Brown is all his songs sound the same. At least Drake got variety on his album.
2: I don't know. So far, I'm hearing Drake, it all sounding a little bit monotone.
0: Nah.
2: I'm waiting on a key. Do you love me?
0: Let me ask you this.
2: Or God's Plan or something.
0: Let me ask you this. What songs have you heard?
2: The ones that you've been playing, and I saw some online.
0: That's three songs?
2: I saw about four.
1: I got you back a little bit.
0: Three out of 43. You are right.
2: Yeah. All right. Well, I'm just trying. Well, where are they then? I want to hear them then. Can somebody help me?
0: Listen to the album.
2: Well, why don't you bring them in? You're the millennial jukebox.
0: The opinion is yours to have. You listen to the album.
2: All right. You know what? I'm going to argue with him off the air.
0: Here we go.
2: Hey, listen. We got $1,000 for you right now. Play our $1,000 minute game at 833. Talk to Dee Dee.
3: That's 833-825-5233.
2: Trying to get all ignorant up in here. All right, y'all. It's Dee Dee. It's Dee Dee in the morning trying to figure out names in here. I swear to God.
3: You don't know us no more?
2: No. You ever hear me? I'd be like, what's your name? What's your name?
1: Yeah, we hear you. Yeah.
2: You. Okay.
3: Does that bother you when people don't... You talk to them and they don't really remember your name. They give you that look like he don't even know who he talking to.
2: Now, I hate when people do that to me, and I be like, I don't know who I'm talking to.
1: Yeah, right. Never.
0: I hate that. I don't mind if you don't remember my name, though. Like, it's fine.
3: Yeah.
0: But I hate it when you be like, this man don't even remember me.
2: I know it. I know it.
0: Don't charge to my mind, not my heart.
3: Yeah, right. Thank you.
2: Right.
3: Please.
0: For real.
2: I agree. Trey, what's trending?
0: Hey, so Nicki Minaj is trending. She did an interview with Time Magazine where she spoke about Jay-Z and Barack Obama. She basically said that Obama's friendship with Jay-Z ended up hurting him in the eyes of the hip-hop community. She said, I think Jay-Z ended up costing Obama a lot, whether he knows it or not. Lots of rappers don't like Jay-Z and were afraid to say it. So she said a lot of rappers in the game have secret animosity towards Jay-Z.
2: And why?
0: I guess just for different reasons. I will say this. Drake's album came out, and he does take shots at Ol' Hov, but they've had a storied history with each other.
1: Yeah, they've had. Yeah. So you're telling me he thinks that people did not vote for Obama because of Jay?
0: Because Jay?
2: I mean, but he was elected.
1: Twice,
2: re-elected.
1: Though.
2: So
0: yeah. Yeah.
2: What could you hurt him outside of a re-election?
0: Sure.
2: All right, thanks. Image, hey, listen. Yeah, all right, listen. Here's the deal. We're not even going to dissect that. What we're going to do is just move right past it and tell you we got cash for you. $1,000. Answer 10 questions correctly right now and win some cash at 833. Talk to Dee Dee.
3: That's 833-825-5233.
2: It's Dee Dee in the morning.
4: I'm Esther Dillard with BIN News Now. House Democratic leader Hakeem Jeffries is blasting President Trump after the president told reporters he's not thinking about Americans' finances, quote, even a little bit, during Iran nuclear negotiations. Trump said preventing Iran from getting a nuclear weapon is his only focus. Jeffries had a sharp response.
5: Because Donald Trump and Republicans don't give a damn about the personal finances of the American people. Donald Trump said it, and he meant it.
4: Trump's comments come as pain at the pump continues. Meanwhile, Maryland Governor Wes Moore tells Politico the state must act to redraw its congressional map, warning of a serious threat to black voter representation. And Detroit's population is growing for a third straight year. The Census Bureau says the city is up nearly 1%, driven by new housing development. Get BIN News Now on demand 24/7 on the iHeartRadio app.
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3: 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I'm sorry. I'm back.

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I'm here to bang that gangster to the apocalypse. We call it stress, some of y'all call it chocolate. Return of the top dog, it ain't no stopping this. Whatever the case, I ain't trying to catch it. Lay low, broke, big dope and slang records. 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The only reason you alive, cause I ain't sent a word. I flip faster than birds, Snoop Dogg will emerge from the smoke and go low, you shouldn't provoke. I bring the worst from the LBC. Smash, motherfucker, thinking they gon' smash on me. 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
1: Now, before I finish, let me just say, I did not come here to show out. 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Because to tell you the truth, when I leave here, I'm gone. And I don't care what you think about me. But just remember, when it hits the fan, brother, whether it's next year, 10 years, 20 years from now, you'll never be

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0: the beat of Fort Collins.
2: Lead it.
0: It's the beat of Fort Collins. Jump1045.
3: Yeah.
4: 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Yeah.

0: Amber Payton with BIN News Now. A Tallahassee judge is considering whether to block Florida's new congressional map and return to the 2022 version. Second Judicial Circuit Court Judge Joshua Hawks has asked plaintiffs to clarify what they want him to do.
1: So what happens if I just enjoin the new map, the 2026 map?
0: The case centers on Governor Ron DeSantis' 2026 redistricting plan. Washington, D.C. leaders are celebrating the opening of a new community park at Skyland Town Center in Southeast D.C. Black Mayor Muriel Bowser helped cut the ribbon, marking another step for a project that began in the early 2000s but faced several delays. And Black Los Angeles Mayor Karen Bass has named Susan Stengel as her new deputy mayor for public safety. Stengel, currently the inspector general for L.A. Unified, will oversee police, fire, emergency management, port police, and airport police. Get BIN News Now on demand 24/7 on the iHeartRadio app.

0: We have the building surrounded. The Baker Boys are about to enter.
1: Hey! Welcome to the Baker Boys Show. Nick V and Eric V. Every day, we're going to sing a song. Sing along if you know the words.

0: the boys on a Feel Good Friday. Later on in the show, Nick V will be dropping a brand new mouth load. That's positive affirmations from my heart to yours.
1: All right, so they're trying to compete with the NFL. We're talking about FIFA. They got their halftime show slated. Who's going to be on it? BTS, Madonna, Shakira is going to be on there as well for the FIFA World Cup halftime show.
0: All right,
1: we'll talk about it coming up in the Baker Buzz. Happy Feel Good Friday.
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1: 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I didn't see it. I never saw it until I was actually in it. You really gotta be in it to understand what it's like. But you always gotta, people always gotta see you smile. You always gotta put on that fake, you know what

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19: Hey, it's Nick Vianeri, the Baker Boys. 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
20: They're set for the halftime show at FIFA. BTS, Madonna, and Shakira will take the stage at New Jersey's MetLife Stadium. FIFA dropped the news on an Instagram post as the countdown is on for the tournament, which kicks off on June 11th in Mexico City. The final will take place July 19th. Coldplay frontman Chris Martin is curating the halftime show. Do you think Chris Martin from Coldplay did a good job?
19: Why isn't he on stage performing that?
20: He's curating.
19: Probably do a better show than BTS.
20: Okay.
19: Coldplay.
20: BTS is huge, first of all.
19: Yeah.
20: The K-pop stuff is huge.
19: All right.
20: Madonna is an icon.
19: Do they have a beehive like Beyonce that are going to come after me?
20: I don't know. Like, they probably do.
19: Shakira, I'm excited to see.
20: Yeah.
19: But I'm confused. It says it's going to take stage at the New Jersey's MetLife Stadium.
20: Yeah.
19: But the actual show or the tournament itself kicks off June 11th in Mexico City.
20: So the start of the tournament, the final is going to take place on July 19th.
19: Okay.
20: That's where the halftime show will be.
19: Gotcha.
20: For the final.
19: I'm excited. All right, Coldplay frontman Chris Martin, do your damn thing. There's your Baker Buzz. It's just one.

0: Hey, it's Nick V and Eric V, the Baker Boys, in the building for Feel Good Friday.
1: Don't ask me why I had this weird dream. We were in a tropical island place, and it had something to do with Diddy.
0: Oh, no.
1: No.
0: Not the island.

0: retreats for record people.
1: DJ retreats.
0: DJ retreats and stuff like that. Bad Boy used to do them all the time, right?
1: Right.
0: So we were like in Costa Rica or somewhere. Okay. All right. And there was this lazy river, right? You know what a lazy river is, right?
1: You just sit in the little thing, you go down the river and you're...
0: Well, this one was kind of like a water slide. Anyway, I was looking for you and I heard Diddy's voice like on a loudspeaker saying something.
1: Take that, take that.
0: I don't know what he was doing. But anyway, I went up to the top of the slide area to go look for you. And Nick V was in the corner getting busy with some random girl in this like little shack, right?
1: Baby oil, let's
0: and
1: go.
0: When you came out, don't ask me why, but your lips were puffy like you got stung something.
1: Gross.
0: This is a real dream.
1: Wow.
0: It looked like your lips were balloons.
1: Well, I was learning how to play the horn, apparently.
0: So I was wondering, you know, what this means, you know, because they're supposed to mean something. And supposedly your dreams are different things that actually happen in past lifetimes.
1: My wife said, F that dream.
0: I'm just saying, it's a wild dream.
1: It actually could mean that you have an alternative life that is happening right now, and you just ducked into that alternative life, Eric.
0: Okay, this is what I'm thinking, that your lips are big because you're supposed to keep your mouth shut.
1: What?
0: Yeah.
1: That's what you're thinking?
0: That's what I thought. Where'd That's my interpretation.
1: Oh, my God.
0: Anyway,

0: Have you ever woke up with anxiety and you just don't want to start your day?
1: Not right? Everybody wakes up happy.
0: No.
1: All right? Plenty of people will tackle anxiety from the moment they wake up and open their eyes. We're going to tell you how you can help with your anxiety in the morning.

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18: Boy.
19: If you wake up and you have anxiety, there are some tips that you can use on a daily basis that will help you get through your day.
20: Well, Dr. Anna Elton says that elevated cortisol levels are to blame.
19: Okay.
20: All right. There's some habits that psychologists say they help pump even more cortisol into the body, and we should avoid them, like hitting the snooze button multiple times. That's you, right?
19: I set one snooze button, and then after the second one, I get up.
20: Okay. Yeah. Waking up dehydrated and then reaching for coffee the first thing.
19: No, that's probably not a good idea. I usually drink water when I wake up.
20: Something I just heard from a doctor said that in the morning when you drink that water, that first drink of water, don't swallow it because your mouth is getting rid of all kinds of stuff and toxins from the night before. So yeah, swig some water and then spit it out before you swallow it.
19: Okay.
20: Finally, another one is over planning the day. I got to do this. I got to see that. I got to go to the hospital. Stop it.
19: You know what? Some people, they have to function like that.
20: I get it.
19: They have to have a schedule every single day that they got to get X, Y, and Z done.
20: I feel you.
19: And you put a lot of pressure on yourself to get those things done.
20: Yeah, there's another way to raise your cortisol level that doctors are saying is bad for you is having no plan. So over planning and then having no plan.
19: I'm the no plan guy.
20: checking your phone immediately. Do you do that?
19: I do, but I shouldn't do it.
20: Not getting natural light within the first hour.
19: Yeah.
20: And not honoring your feelings. How about that's a big one right there.
19: Very big.
20: How to reduce your morning anxiety for the Baker Boys.
19: Thank you very much.

0: Let's go. Manners and etiquette. Let's talk about these. There's 15 everyday etiquette rules most people were never taught, which is crazy to me when you think about it.
1: No, I see it all the time.
0: You know?

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4: I hate rude people, first and foremost. Like, if I go to a restaurant and I hold the door open, whether it's a man or woman, I always hold the door open. I don't care what your age is. It's just a habit of mine. And I hate when people don't say thank you.
5: What is the percentage rate of people not saying thank you when you open the door like a kind gentleman that you are?
4: I would say about 75% of people will not say thank you.
5: Well, then at what point are you going to smarten up and stop opening the door for people?
4: I'm not going to be rude just because they are. Anyway, let's talk about etiquette and rudeness and, you know, just manners in general.
5: All right.
4: All right. So if you get something or you borrow something, return them properly. Very simple.
5: Is that why you brought back my little thing right now this morning?
4: Yes, I brought it back. All right. Hold the door open for people. If someone is right behind you, small gesture.
5: Yes.
4: It makes a big difference. But to some people, it just, they don't look at it as I do.
5: Okay. Sometimes when people are rude and they do not say thank you, I say very loud. You're so welcome. And I make them feel like crap.
4: Oh, well, yeah. that's just...
5: What's that?
4: Respect people's privacy. All right?
5: All right.
4: Tip when service is good. Right?
5: Right.
4: Let people exit first from the door.
5: All right. Nice.
4: Don't block the aisle.
5: All right. This is etiquette. It just...
4: Yeah. Common sense and etiquette.
5: Okay.
4: Okay. So don't block the aisle. This also applies to escalators. You know, don't just stand in the middle and let somebody pass if you're not walking up.
5: Go to the back.
4: All right. Keep public spaces peaceful. Don't start none, won't be none.
5: Like me telling this person that you're welcome for opening the door? That's not keeping the peace then, huh?
4: No, that is not keeping the peace. Right. Value people's time and be present during conversations, meaning put your phone down, pay attention to what they're saying, and actually engage in the conversation.
5: Now you know, Eric V said so.

0: What's brown, round, and likes to get down? Yes, the Baker Boys.
1: Hey, welcome to the Baker Boys Show. Nick V and Eric V. Every day, we're going to sing a song. Sing along if you know the words.

0: Michael Boys right here. Coming up, we got a brand new Mouth Love with Nick V at the end of the show. But let's talk about Michael Jackson. He's the man of the hour right now.
1: Yeah, he tops the charts with the Thriller album 43 years after its release.
0: Amazing.
1: Reclaiming the number one spot. Let's go. And now all the dances. I see people trying to learn how to moonwalk all of a sudden.
0: Hilarious.
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20: We specifically said no camera.
21: All right, let's get you caught up with the Baker Buzz. If you've not seen the Michael Jackson movie, go see it. You will like it. I enjoyed it. I told Nick V when I seen it, it was great and that he would like it as well. And I was right.
22: Yeah. And Eric V doesn't like any movies.
21: Nope.
22: Now, his percentage rate is really, really low on the movies that he loves.
21: I only give credit when something's really good.
22: So Michael Jackson just reclaimed the number one spot on Billboard's top R&B and hip-hop album charts. He's never been on a hip-hop album chart.
21: Whoa.
22: Unless they combined them together now.
21: Oh, yeah. They did kind of, they got rid of them.
22: Anyway, the chart, Thriller, it made a comeback. It returned to the top for the first time since 1984.
21: Jeez.
22: Boosted by the Michael biopic. As fans look to relive his music, the album earned 62,000 equivalent units.
21: Nice.
22: And now holds 38 total weeks at number one. Extended its record amongst male artists on the chart. Jackson also made history as the first artist to top the chart in six different decades from the 70s through the 2020s.
21: And he just like surpassed Drake and somebody else as well. So yep. He's literally
22: killing him.
21: The king of pop again.
22: Yeah,
21: from, and not alive anymore, right?
22: Right, from underground.
21: Wow.
22: You go ahead, Michael. There's your Baker Buzz.

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1: 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So shout out to her.

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3: Hey, it's the Baker Boys. There's a woman out there who has an app to find out if your man is a criminal.
4: Right. Sabrina Matos was a growth marketer in Brazil. No technical background. After learning that a woman was murdered by a partner with a violent criminal record she never knew about, she decided to build something, an app called Plink, a safety app that lets women run

0: Amber Payton with BIN News Now. President Trump is returning to the U.S. after a high-stakes summit with China's president in Beijing.
1: They just not want to see a fight for independence.
0: Trump told reporters aboard Air Force One that Taiwan was a major focus of the meeting. On arms sales to Taiwan, he said he still has to make a determination. Oklahoma has carried out the execution of convicted double murderer Raymond Johnson, who was black. He was sentenced to death for killing his former girlfriend and her 7-month-old daughter nearly 20 years ago, after prosecutors say he set them on fire while they were still alive. Johnson was executed Thursday by lethal injection at the Oklahoma State Penitentiary. And a federal judge has denied Tennessee Democrats' request to block a new congressional map. The lawsuit challenges the breakup of the Democratic 9th District into 3 Republican districts. The judge denied a temporary restraining order and canceled a May 20th hearing. Get BIN News Now on demand 24/7 on the iHeartRadio app.